Good morning, everybody. Sabah al khair. Ana ismi Habiba. My name is Habiba, and I'll be your host for the Praise Hour this morning on Passion Radio, joined with Saylavi. I'm so glad you're here. I'm so happy you're here this morning. I'm excited to praise the Lord. There's no better way to start the morning than by doing that. We have listened together to Ain't No Way by Jamie McDonald, and now we will listen together to Very High, O Lord God by Zed Shahid.

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We have listened together to Where Would I Be by Peter Burton. And for the Good News verse of the day today, it is from Exodus 20, verse 8, and it says, "Remember the Sabbath day to keep it holy." 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

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And now we've listened together to Gonna Be Alright by Matt Moore.

We have listened together to Famara at Afakkar by Better Life, and for ministry time today, I'd like to read with you from John 8, verses 1 till verse 11. And it says, "But Jesus went to the Mount of Olives early in the morning. He came again to the temple. All the people came to him, and he sat down and taught them. The scribes and the Pharisees brought a woman who had been caught in adultery, and placing her in the midst, they said to him, 'Teacher, this woman has been caught in the act of adultery. Now in the law, Moses commanded us to stone such women. So what do you say?' This they said to test him, that they might have some charge to bring against him. Jesus bent down and wrote with his finger on the ground. And as they continued to ask him, he stood up and said to them, 'Let him who is without sin among you be the first to throw a stone at her.' And once more he bent down and wrote on the ground. But they heard it, and they went away one by one, beginning with the older ones, and Jesus was left alone with the woman standing before him. Jesus stood up and said to her, 'Woman, where are they? Has no one condemned you?' And she said, 'No one, Lord.' And Jesus said, 'Neither do I condemn you. Go, and from now on, sin no more.'" And I love this passage so, so much, because when Jesus says that let him who is without sin among you be the first to throw a stone at her, they all knew that they had sin in them, that they were sinners, and Jesus was the only one who was able to rightfully condemn her, who was able to throw a stone and to cast the first stone. But he didn't. And he says to her, "Woman, where are they? Has no one condemned you?" And she said, "No one, Lord." And he says, "Neither do I condemn you. Go, and from now on, sin no more." I pray this is encouraging to you and is speaking to your heart right now. And now we will listen together to Take It Back by Torrin Wells. Yeah.

We have listened together to Meet Me in the Valley by Tasha Layton, and as the hour is coming to an end, I wanted to read with you from Psalm 56, verse 13, and it says, "For you have delivered my soul from death, yes, my feet from falling, that I may walk before God in the light of life." And I hope today was really encouraging to you, and we will now listen together to For the Good by Riley Clemens. I hope you have a great rest of your day. This was Habiba, and remember, you are very, very loved.

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1: And the forecast is thunderstorms likely for today with a high of 63 degrees. The likely of that rain, the chance of rain, is 80%. Scattered thunderstorms this evening, followed by occasional showers overnight. The low

0: On that, it's in the Middle East and North Africa. 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That's your weather forecast and your temperatures from the four corners of the United States to the four corners of the world. 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
0: 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Jeremiah 17:7 is our Good News Verse for today. By blessed is the one who trusts in the Lord, whose confidence is in him. But blessed in the Lord is blessed is the one who trusts in the Lord, whose confidence is in him. That's today's Good News Verse, the book of Jeremiah, chapter 17, verse 7, our Good News Verse for today. Good morning to you, the Day Brightener in progress.

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4: 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Listen carefully. Genesis chapter 22 is where I want you to go. I want you to start reading at the beginning of the chapter for a few verses. I think you'll get to about verse 2 or so, and you will find the answer. So Genesis chapter 22, start with verse 1, but verse 2 is the answer to winning the Chick-fil-A meal at 505-327-7202. You ready for this? Here is your Bible question. Listen carefully now. This is about Abraham being tested where did Abraham almost sacrifice his son Isaac? This is the part where he gets tested. Do you know where? It gives us the location. 505-327-7202. 505-327-7202. Be the first to call in with the correct answer and win the Chick-fil-A meal. I want to know where. Where did he almost sacrifice Isaac?

0: Francesca Battistelli here on Passion Radio. Good morning to you, the day brightener in progress. And I want everybody to know that an 11-year-old boy just beat everybody listening this morning with the correct answer. His name is Lucas. Hi, Lucas. How are you?
1: I'm good. How are you?
0: Good. Tell me about yourself, Lucas. I'm interested.
1: Well, I am 11 years old, and I live in Farmington, New Mexico.
0: Uh-huh. Yes? And do you have, tell me about your family. Do you have, like, brothers and sisters, or are you the only child?
1: Yeah.
0: Yes, what?
1: I have a little brother, and he is 10.
0: Uh-huh. Okay.
1: Yeah.
0: Good, good. That's all good. All right, now, how long have you been listening to Passion Radio? Do you have any idea?
1: I'm going to guess since I was, like, 5, 6, something like that.
0: Since you were about 5 or so. Okay. And I want you to take your time and in your own words, tell me what you think of Passion Radio. You're 11. You've been listening since you were 5. And that's 6. That's more than half your life, right? And so you...
1: Yeah.
0: Yeah. And so what do you think about Passion Radio? You're 11 years old from an 11-year-old boy's perspective. What do you think?
1: I really like a lot of the music that they play, and I really like the Impossible Questions, if that's what they're called.
0: Oh, you like the Impossible Question. But you won the Bible question, though. Yeah, you won the Bible question. That's good. So you like them. I'm assuming you like them both now. But anyway, okay, well, good. Good, I like that. So, congratulations, you won. You came up with the correct answer. Now, the question was the location where Abraham almost sacrificed Isaac. Where is that location?
1: It was a mountain in the land of Moriah.
0: Moriah is correct. In verse 2, it says that. It says, go to the region of Moriah, sacrifice him, so on and so forth. And, of course, you know the rest of the story. God told him, stop, don't do it. And Abraham showed his love for God, his loyalty to the Lord beyond comprehension, I would imagine, for any of us. I don't know if we can do anything like that. But anyway, okay. Well, very good, Lucas. Congratulations. 11 years old, you won the Chick-fil-A meal. I want to make sure I have your phone number. I'm not going to give it out on the air here, but I want to make sure here, double check, that I took a picture of it. I'm going to send it to Amy, and this is what Amy is going to do. Amy will probably call you sometime this morning, probably in about an hour or so. Will you be able to take our call at that time, or will somebody be able to take it for you?
1: I think my mom will be able to take it for me.
0: Okay, good. All right. And you'll get a certificate for the Chick-fil-A meal in the mail. Enjoy it on us, Lucas. Have a great day, buddy.
1: Thank you.
0: Bye-bye.

0: Be on guard. Stand firm in the faith. Be courageous. Be strong. And do everything with love. That's 1 Corinthians 16, 13, and 14. From deeply personal experience, the Apostle Paul knew it's a constant and ongoing battle to spread the good news of Jesus. Due to his circumstances, Paul was often surrounded by Roman guards who were always ready to spring into action at a moment's notice. So it makes sense for him to give advice that sounds like it's directed to active duty soldiers. Be on guard, stand firm, be courageous, be strong. Solid Christians must learn to use the spiritual application of protective habits and practices that are drilled into training the military. We must constantly be on guard, watching for false teachers. The Bible speaks of being a watchman on the wall, guarding our flocks from those intent on doing harm to those under our spiritual care. This applies to keeping an eye out for those who would distort or alter the word in order to mislead or wrongly influence those lacking biblical understanding and wisdom. Stand firm in your faith against attacks from the enemy. They come at us from a lot of different directions, using a wide variety of methods. They mock our intelligence, question our ability to relate to the modern world with your ancient beliefs. Knowing the history and truth of our biblical ancestors through study of the Bible helps us lean into our faith, remembering their unexpected victories against overwhelming opponents. You never need to waver in your commitment to Christ. Courage and strength don't always come naturally. Yet when we ask, Jesus gives us those qualities supernaturally as we learn to trust in His Word. Stay alert and be on guard. Standing firmly on our faith, being courageous and strong, are all habits that require the discipline of a skilled warrior. Then Paul throws in an unexpected twist. Devoted followers of Jesus Christ must do all of this with love. It's a challenging combination of habits, but we are required to be true. And with Jesus as our guide, we can be on guard, be firm in our faith, be brave, be strong, and be loving in everything we do. This is God's desire for me and for you.
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2: And it's a good one this morning. 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All these three prizes are yours if you're the first person that calls with the correct answer. Now, this is going to be a fun one because it's a hobby, and this hobby, 21% of us, one out of five people, say that this hobby is way overrated. And this hobby could be indoors or outdoors. Most of the time, it's indoors. Although, if you want to really look at the scenery while you're doing this hobby, you could probably, well, you could do it either inside or outside, actually. All right, so it is a hobby that's way overrated, and it requires that you would have, that would give it away. No. I was going to say a certain word here, but okay. So it requires you to use your hand, and you need to hold something in your hand, and you dip it into something, and then you stroke something. Okay, that was pretty good. You hold something in your hand, you dip it into something, and you stroke it. On something. Okay, so what am I talking about this hobby? 505-327-7202. You gotta be first with the correct answer in order to win all three prizes.

0: Consumed by Fire is the name of the group, and First Things First, here on The Dave Brightener on Passion Radio and C'est La Vie Radio. Live joining us this morning from Cairo, Egypt, on our radio ministry here in the Four Corners. And I've got Alvina on the phone. Hey, Alvina, how are you this morning?
1: Hi, I'm good. Good morning. How are you?
0: I'm doing fine. I'm doing great. Thank you for asking. Alvina, take your time and tell us about yourself.
1: Okay, I've been a resident of Farmington for about 20 years, and I've been listening to Passion Radio for about 30 years.
0: Wow. And what do you think about Passion Radio? Take your time and share with us.
1: I really love it because my kids know all the songs. I mean, they're always asking to turn it on. And we listen to it as, like, we sleep. So it's always playing in the car at home.
0: Wow, that's awesome. Okay, anything stand out about Passion Radio? Is it the music? We get a lot of the music. People tell us
1: the music.
0: It is the music.
1: Because there's no other station like yours around here. Don't listen to any of the country or the other, I don't know what they put on the other stations, but this is the only one that we listen to.
0: Wow. Awesome. You've been part of the family for a long time here at Passion Radio, Alvina. And we love having you as part of the family. Praise God for that. And thank you, Alvina, for sharing with us this morning. So I gave as many clues as I could possibly give. 21% of people say this hoppy's way, way overrated. What are we talking about?
1: Painting.
0: Yeah. Painting is correct. And so the first thing that came to mind is, the canvas. And so when I talked to, I was thinking, well, you hold the brush in your hand. I'm thinking, no. We're not going to give that away. But I tried my best not to give it away. But my clues were way too good, weren't they?
1: They were.
0: You know, I remember my Uncle Felix. When he was in college, as a little kid, he's not that much older than me. And when he was in college and as a young adult, he was such a talented painter. He would take a photograph. I'm not exaggerating now, okay, Alvina? He would take a photograph of somebody like maybe my grandmother and my grandfather. He's done both. He's done all the brothers and sisters, and he had eight of them. And he painted, made paintings of the photographs. And when you put the photograph right next to the painting, you go, wow, is this a photograph or a painting? That's how good he was.
1: Oh, wow.
0: Yeah, that's how good he was. He was just absolutely incredible. It's somehow God gave him that talent at a young age, and he continued with it all the way through college and young adult. And I've got photographs of the paintings to prove it to people because I couldn't, as I got older, I kept talking about him to other people, and they go, no, you're exaggerating. And no. Here's a photograph. Yeah. So anyway, congratulations. You won all three prizes this morning. Hi. The Passion Radio Network sunglass t-shirt and mug and the prize closet, Alvina. I think Amy's going to give you a call here in about an hour or so, or maybe sooner than that.
1: Okay.
0: And take care of you, okay?
1: Okay, thank you.
0: Bye-bye. Are you

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I'm a child of the one true king. That's music from Matthew West. The name of the song is Hello, My Name Is. Hey, let's rock with Ben Fuller now. Good music for us here on Passion Radio. Ben Fuller, Who Am I?

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sometimes tomorrow begins taking up space before today is finished. 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